0: Brittany, before you go, there's something I want you to have.
1: Oh, it's beautiful. But wait a minute, isn't this...
0: Yeah, yes it is.
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Keep the beast in my nature under ceaseless attack. I get no sleep. I can't get no sleep.

0: Drink some margaritas by swinging blue lights. 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Are you with me? Are you with me?
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0: 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Il est 20h.
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3: 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One day.

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1: 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La radio.
2: Yo, man.
3: Yo.
2: Open up, man.
3: Yo, what do you want, man?
2: My girl just caught me.
3: You made her catch you?
2: I don't know how I let this happen.
3: But who?
2: The girl next door, you know?
3: Nah.
2: I don't know what to do.
3: Said it wasn't you.
2: Oh.

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2: La radio.
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3: When I was 6 years old, I broke my leg